current conditions, hour-by-hour temperatures, and the weather radar map are all in one spot. 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

0: strength of our community comes from the people who shape it. 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
2: Tonight we're just going to have a few clouds and a low of 9. Tomorrow's going to be a mix of sun and cloud and a high of 22. And tomorrow night's just going to have a few clouds and a low of 8. For your local 5-day forecast, you can download our Discover Estevan app.
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Love Me Not. That was Raven Lynae right here on Sum 102. Coming up in a moment, I'm going to tell you about this really cute dog, Buster, that's been entered in to win the August Perfect Pet Contest. We'll also get an update on the weather after Mariana's Trench with One Love.

Getting ready for the day? We'll take care of the music and the local info. 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

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Thank you for making Someone or Two part of your day, and hopefully you're having a great day so far. That was Dubs and Nelly Furtado with Torture of the Heart. Right now we have Tate McRae with Greedy.

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1: Happy Wednesday, everybody. It is August 12th, and it might not look much, but this will be kind of the last of the sun you'll see, as rain and cloud will cover the sky over the next couple of days. I'm Vincent Dupuis, and here's what's making headlines. A group is advocating for a new alert in Saskatchewan focused on helping

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1: Happy Wednesday, everybody. It is August 12th, and take a picture of the sky, because that's the last you're going to see of the sun, because it's going to be a heavy overcast for the

0: mainly cloudy with a 60% chance of showers in the afternoon and a high of 21. And Thursday night's going to be rain and a low of 13. For your local 5-day forecast, you can download our Discover Estevan app.
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